We got one more song left. We're gonna play it as hard as we can play it. Are you willing to receive it as hard as you can receive it? All right, boys. Let's see what this thing can do.

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0: over here with that thing.
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1: É, dúvida, decisão e atitude. Essas três palavras eram pilares dessa música. 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Jovens questionando tudo lá em 82 e uma geração mais inquieta surgindo no Brasil. E essa música apareceu também pra gente lá em 1982. 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
2: Good evening, New York City. How you doing? Come on, Shea Stadium. You sound like you're half asleep. Come on, let's hear you. How you doing? It's good to see a few people who aren't worried about a bit of rain. You ain't worried about no rain, are ya? Rain's a load of rubbish. Don't worry about rain. Anyway, what we got for you tonight is we ain't got no baseball. No baseball tonight. We ain't got no football. They're on strike. But what we have got for you is a little bit of what's going on in London at the moment. So will you welcome all the way from Ladbroke Grove, London, W10, The Clash. Come on!